save it. Too much of anything is not good for you, baby. But I don't know about that. There's many times that we've loved and we've shared love and made love. It doesn't seem to me like it's enough.

Then I awake and look around me at four gray walls that surround me. And I realize, yes, I was only dreaming.